Morning all, 11 past 11 with Doug Mulley, rolling out the Sunshine Coast best music. Now before midday, hang around for some groovy 60s Cilla Black, got some 1970s Dire Straits, 80s Joe Jackson, and now Beatles off Abbey Road, 104.9 Sunshine FM. 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

0: 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Lionel Richie, Can't Slow Down. And Savage Garden before that, Truly, Madly, Deeply at 18 past 3. No, Can't Slow Down. It's full steam ahead on this 30th day of July. I believe we're just about the end of another month. Last day of the month tomorrow. Of course, there was Christmas in July, but the real Christmas, just as a matter of interest, 147 days till Christmas. So you might have to start planning for that. It's not that far away, is it? Also not far away is Four in a Row. Coming up right after this, we'll kick it off with the Party Boys.
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0: More music, more memories, more often 104.9 Sunshine FM with the Beatles. Please, please me. Alison Moyet's Invisible before that. Kid Rock all summer long, and we kicked off the four in a row with Top Loader and Dancing in the Moonlight. 27 minutes to 5, Dom Renato set to drive you home. Sunshine Coast weather for tomorrow. Expect a shower or two for Friday. A top of 21 degrees. It will get down to 11 overnight.
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0: 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We are the Sunshine Coast radio station, Empire State of Mind. That's Alicia Keys and Kate Bush, who turned 68 today, and Wuthering Heights at 20 minutes past five if you are celebrating your birthday. Hope you're having a good one so far. Up next, we'll line up four in a row. We'll kick it off with Ronan Keating.
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0: 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Al Stewart's Year of the Cat, before that an Earth, Wind and Fire, Shining Star at 6:09. We'll update all the latest news, sport and weather not far away as we have a look at a couple of events that happen on this day in history, the 30th day of July. The Volkswagen Beetle Type 1 VW Beetle rolled off the assembly line in Mexico for the final time on this day 23 years ago. What a great car the Volksy Beetle was. This was 65 years after its original launch. And the England soccer team won their one and only World Cup 60 years ago today. Would have been perfect if England won the World Cup this year, only, a month or so ago. Sadly for them, they faltered in the semi-final against Argentina. Of course, they defeated West Germany 4-2 at Wembley Stadium. That was on this day in 1966.
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0: More music, more memories, more often 104.9 Sunshine FM, Santana's Hold On, and Van Morrison before that, and Brown Eyed Girl. At 29 past 6 with Jason McLean this morning, hits on the way shortly from UB40, play some Taylor Swift as well.
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0: No crashes on the road so far this morning, a little bit wet, so do take care. There was a breakdown before Nicoll Way at Warana. They've cleared that one though. Nice and clear for Nicoll Way, so to all other majors, including Calandra Road and the Sunshine Motorway. Just starting to get some minor delays now, either side of the Dunella Bridge, ongoing roadworks happening there. Clear run to Gympie on the Bruce Highway, likewise if you're on your way down to Brisbane this morning.
2: It's showtime at Calandra RSL. 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

0: 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I Can Dream About You. Seen as somewhat of a one-hit wonder over here, but certainly not. He's had a number of hits in America, but that was the biggest one of all, I Can Dream About You. At 11 to 7, having a look at local news headlines for today, and more than 16,000 participants are set to take part in the Sunshine Coast Marathon Festival on Sunday, when several major roads will be closed. Runners and walkers will hit the streets for events including the marathon, half marathon, 10K, 5K and 2K races. The southbound lane of the Sunshine Motorway between Twin Waters and Maroochydore will be closed. Other main roads to be impacted include Mooloolaba Esplanade, Alexandra Parade, Aerodrome Road, Brisbane Road, Bradman Avenue and also a stretch of David Lowe Way. And the Sunshine Coast Daily reports a high-profile Sunshine Coast law firm is standing by its claim that Caloundra South Homes may be required for a new rail corridor despite a local MP suggesting otherwise. Butler McDermott Lawyers sent letters to residents on Titan Crescent in Banya saying that their property has been identified in connection to Stage 1 of the WAVE as potentially being required for works. Now, Stage 1 will provide 19 kilometres of new dual rail line track between Beerwah and Caloundra, a station upgrade at Beerwah, and also two new stations at Aura, Bells Creek and also Caloundra. Now, Caloundra MP Kendall Hatcher has said these allegations were categorically incorrect. Just some of the news making headlines today here at Sunshine FM.
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2: The Caloundra Stamp Club meets at the Bell Vista Meeting Place, Lamond Crescent, at 12:30 on the fourth Thursday of each month through to November. 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

0: We have the Sunshine Coast's favourite radio station, 104.9 Sunshine FM, The Heights. How do you talk to an angel? Along with the Village People and Faith Hill, first up that time. Hey, look, if you're between 50 and 70 and thinking about retiring in the next couple of years, I reckon it might be time to have a quick chat about your future, right? And ESNA Financial Services are hosting a retirement workshop coming up Wednesday, August 12 at Budrum. 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